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Matt joining you here. I hope you had an amazing Victoria Day long weekend. That was a pretty nice one, actually, for the books, I must say. It was actually warm. A lot of good things happening. A lot of people around. It was warm enough even maybe to camp. There was some big winds, though, yesterday. That would have been a little rough. What did you do over the long weekend? Let me know. It probably was a little more exciting than what I did. I cleared out Phragmites, an invasive plant species. Yeah, spent a day doing that with some hedge trimmers, getting rid of some Phragmites. I'm sure your weekend was better than mine. Text me. Tell me what you did that's more exciting than cleaning up invasive species. 519-612-1049. Tell me what you did on the long weekend. I want to know. I want to dream that I was doing what you were doing. Here's Megan Maroney.

0: Today's Best Country, Country 104.9. It's going to be another warm day today. High of 28, going to feel like 36. Yeah, we went from scraping our windows. I think that was just last week. We were talking about that. I had put the scraper away already, and I regretted it. Yeah, so high of 28, going to feel like 36. There is a risk of a thunderstorm late this afternoon. We could see some showers beginning this afternoon as well.
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2: A Stratford man recently won the Canadian Livestock Auctioneer Championship. Dave Jacobs, a 40-year-old who won the 2026 award in Medicine Hat, Alberta. The auctioneer business has changed, according to Jacobs, since the COVID-19 pandemic, with many auctions moving to online, but there are enough in person to keep him busy. Jacob practices at home and while driving in order to stay sharp. Meanwhile, Canada and Mexico have announced trade bans on pork from the United States after a recent discovery of a antibody issue in breeding stock in Iowa. Canada has banned pig snouts as a result, while Mexico, which is one of the biggest exporters of U.S. pork, is banning non-muscle pork as a result. The bans are still under negotiations with the United States. And that's your Food and Ag Report. I'm Phil DeLand.
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1: Today's Best Country, Country 104.9. If you were out and about over the weekend, I hope you were driving safe and doing things like watching for deer. But could you imagine if here in Huron County, we had to watch for drunk deer? Maybe we do. This might actually be a thing here. I'll tell you what police are telling people over in France regarding drunk deer after Chris Young. Here's I'm Coming Over.

0: Today's Best Country, Country 104.9. Matt with you here. Police in France are warning drivers over there to beware of drunk deer and other inebriated wildlife. That's how they put it. So what happens this time of year is that they eat a lot of fermented fruits that are on different trees and plants, and then that gets them a little tipsy. And they posted a video of this deer frolicking erratically, like more erratically than normal. But police say they become inebriated and they're just totally unpredictable. So watch out for the drunk deer. They might do things like suddenly cross the road or have an inconsistent trajectory or have bad immobilization on the road and disorderly escape. So basically regular deer on the road.
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3: Good morning. It's Tuesday, May 19th. I'm RJ Broadhead. Heat warnings were issued by Environment Canada yesterday. Today is going to be another hot one, but then it will cool off. Today will be close to 30 degrees, but will feel in the mid-30s with the Humidex. Then tomorrow, the daytime high will barely get into the double digits. Those cooler temperatures are expected to stick around for the rest of May. According to the Weather Network's long-range forecast, the daytime highs for the rest of the month won't get above 20 degrees. Provincial police are investigating an aggravated assault in Grand Bend over the long weekend, but investigators aren't saying much about what happened. What they have said is that just before 2:30 a.m. on Sunday, police and paramedics responded to a disturbance on Main Street between Ontario Street North and Kitchener Avenue. A man was taken to the South Huron Hospital and treated for non-life-threatening injuries and has since been released. The Lambton County Crime Unit is continuing the investigation and is requesting businesses or residents in the area to check their security footage for any evidence at the time of the incident. The U.S. Undersecretary of Defense for Policy, Elbridge Colby, says the United States is pausing the longstanding permanent joint board on defense with Canada. The advisory board has guided Canada-U.S. military cooperation since 1940, but according to Colby, it's being paused because Canada has not made credible progress on its defense commitments despite recent spending increases. In a post on X, Colby included a link to Prime Minister Mark Carney's Davos speech, adding that Canada should prioritize hard power over rhetoric. President Donald Trump says he's holding off on a military strike on Iran that was planned for today. Trump told reporters that America's allies in the Gulf asked him to put off the attack for 2 or 3 days because they feel they are close to a deal with Iran. And now, here's the morning sports, starting with the NHL playoff recap presented by Hyundai of Goderich. They're not here to sell you a car. They're here to help you buy one. Montreal took Game 7 in overtime against Buffalo to advance to the Eastern Conference Final. Alex Newhook scored the Game 7 winner in both of Montreal's series, just the second player to do that. Canadians face Carolina next. Game 1 is Thursday. The Western Conference Final between Vegas and Colorado gets underway tomorrow. Ottawa stayed alive in the PWHL Final, netting the winner against Montreal in the final minute. Victoire still lead 2-1. Canada beat Denmark at the World Hockey Championships to improve to 3-0. They play Norway on Thursday. The Yankees hung on for a 7-6 win over the Blue Jays. Jays are 3-7 against AL East opponents. The Mets defeated the Nationals, becoming the first team in over 40 years to score double-digit runs in an extra inning. The A's, JT Ginn, took a no-hitter into the ninth, but lost the no-no and the game after allowing a hit followed by a walk-off homer. And the Spurs needed double overtime to defeat the Thunder and take Game 1 of the West Final. I'll have your forecast next.
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3: We are still under a yellow heat warning from Environment Canada with a high of 28 today. The Humidex making it feel like 36. That heat warning will end tonight. We do have a chance of showers this morning. We will get rain this afternoon, and there is a risk of a thunderstorm. We'll also have a strong southwest wind. Tonight, more rain and a low of 5, and then tomorrow it's going to be sunny, but much cooler with a high of only 10 degrees. Right now, it's 19 outside our studio in Goderich. 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

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Matt with you here. Hope you had an amazing long weekend. Maybe you were out camping. Maybe you were out taking a hike in the woods. Whatever you were doing, I hope you were watching for ticks. Apparently the ticks are out and about. Got a little bit of tick safety coming up after Dierks Bentley. Here's 5150.

0: Today's best country 104.9. Over the weekend, I was down in the Sarnia area along the St. Clair River. And for years now, they've had ticks there. And every time we go down there, we got to do the old tick check. We have a little tick jar that we store them all in. It's just a thing. And this is becoming more and more of a thing here in Huron County. And we're even getting some new ticks coming up from the United States. Oh, the United States. Now we're getting their ticks. So experts say wearing bug repellent is key. That's a good thing. Keep yourself safe from the ticks. Long sleeve shirts and pants that can be tucked into your socks. Oh my gosh. We're going to look so nerdy out on hikes, aren't we? It's only 28 degrees, but bundle up. But yeah, you got to stay safe, I guess. And make sure that you do your tick check. Remove all your clothing when you come in after being out. That is recommended, and preferably do it at your own home and not at a Wendy's or something. That doesn't end well. And preferably do the naked tick check in front of your spouse or your intimate partner. No one else wants to do the tick check, believe me. And while you're naked, well, you know, maybe you could, you know, take a bath already. The only bath you had this weekend was a swim in the Maitland River. Ooh.
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Country 104.9, today's best country. Going to be a warm one today, high of 28 with the Humidex going to feel like 36. There is a risk of some showers or a thunderstorm late this afternoon. Maybe a good time to have a nap, catch up on some sleep. Yeah, you were up too late all weekend long. You had a little too much fun. There is a way to doing napping right. Got some information from Sleep Efficiency, and it's some good information to have. Tell you after Tim McGraw. Here's I Like It, I Love It.

0: Today's best country, country 104.9. Matt with you here. If you know me, you know I really like a good power nap. My family knows not to disturb me between about 1:30 and 3. Get a nice nap in there, and then I wake up. I feel so refreshed. And, you know, these are naps typically under a half an hour, and that's the key to a power nap, according to sleep experts. So a 10 to 30 minute rest is a good amount of time to just recharge. Your brain doesn't quite go into a deep sleep. You go over 30, that's when bad things happen. You ever woken someone up from a nap and it was over 30 minutes? They're all like disoriented. I once had a nap like this. It was so good. I jumped out of bed and thought I missed the school bus. But it's Sunday and I'm 51. It's just, where am I? It's so confusing.
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1: Good morning. I'm RJ Brighthead. Here's what's happening. Today is going to be another hot one. It will feel in the mid-30s with the Humidex, but tomorrow's high will only be 10 degrees. And then for the rest of May, the daytime high will be closer to normal for this time of year, which is at or just below 20 degrees. Provincial police are investigating an aggravated assault on Main Street in Grand Bend at just before 2:30 a.m. on Sunday. A man was taken to the South Huron Hospital and treated for non-life-threatening injuries. The investigation is ongoing. Any witnesses who may have captured the incident on their phone or have information are asked to contact Lambton OPP. The U.S. Under Secretary of Defense for Policy says the United States is pausing the Joint Board on Defense with Canada because Canada has not made credible progress on its defense commitments despite recent spending increases. The military cooperation between Canada and the U.S. has been in effect since 1940. We are under a yellow heat warning for today with a high of 28, Humidex making it feel like 36. We will get rain this afternoon, and there is a risk of a thunderstorm. More rain tonight with a low of 5. And tomorrow is going to be sunny but cooler with a high of 10. Right now it's 19 outside our studio in Goderich. I'm RJ Broadhead, and now you're up to date.
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Today's Best Country coming up after Kyle McCurney. 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

0: It's time for country news. All signs are pointing to a Florida-Georgia Line reunion in 2027. Gonna have to wait a year. Sunday night on the red carpet at the ACM Awards, Tyler Hubbard said he and Brian Kelly are seriously considering the possibility of playing a handful of shows next year. So the tease continues, I guess. There's a lot of maybes in there. If this goes on any longer, they tease about a reunion, they should call themselves Florida Georgia Lie. Come on, just come out and say it. Are you doing it or not? Huge night for Ella Langley at the ACMs on Sunday night. In fact, she just set the record for the most ACM awards in a single night. She set the record with 7 wins. This historic sweep surpassed previous 6 award-winning wins. Garth Brooks did this, Faith Hill has done this, and Chris Stapleton. The new record to beat is 7. Ella Langley having an incredible year.
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2: A Stratford man recently won the Canadian Livestock Auctioneer Championship. Dave Jacobs, a 40-year-old who won the 2026 award in Medicine Hat, Alberta. The auctioneer business has changed, according to Jacobs, since the COVID-19 pandemic, with many auctions moving to online, but there are enough in person to keep him busy. Jacob practices at home and while driving in order to stay sharp. Meanwhile, Canada and Mexico have announced trade bans on pork from the United States after a recent discovery of an antibody issue in breeding stock in Iowa. Canada has banned pig snouts as a result, while Mexico, which is one of the biggest exporters of U.S. pork, is banning non-muscle pork as a result. The bans are still under negotiations with the United States. And that's your Food and Ag Report. I'm Phil DeLand.
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Country 104.9, today's best country. That was Josh Ross. He won the Lucknow's Emerging Artist Contest back in 2017. Since then, he's gone on to be a huge star. He's a household name around the world. But you got to start somewhere. And the Lucknow's Music in the Fields Emerging Artist Showdown is a good place to start. If you're a musician, I'll tell you how you can get involved in that still for this year after Tucker Wetmore. Here's Brunette.

0: 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They're still looking for people to submit their videos, you playing a song, maybe something you wrote, maybe something you didn't, but submit your song, show them your talent, because this could be the start of the launch of your music career. And a lot of people who have won the Emerging Artist Showcase have went on to huge careers. Josh Ross, I mentioned earlier, Owen Wrigling, they're big names now. And this is where you get your start. 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If you're chosen, you get to just get out there and do it. 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The deadline for the submissions is Friday, May 29th. 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You can find the form to submit for the Emerging Artist Showdown. Do it. You're good enough. I believe in you.
1: Hey, Carlo, I know you're a contractor.
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1: Let's say I want to go to a good hardware store. 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
2: Good morning. It's Tuesday, May 19th. I'm RJ Broadhead. Provincial police are investigating an aggravated assault in Grand Bend over the long weekend, but investigators aren't saying much about what happened. What they have said is that just before 2:30 a.m. on Sunday, police and paramedics responded to a disturbance on Main Street between Ontario Street North and Kitchener Avenue. A man was taken to the South Huron Hospital and treated for non-life-threatening injuries and has since been released. The Lambton County Crime Unit is continuing the investigation and is requesting businesses or residents in the area to check their security footage for any evidence at the time of the incident. Heat warnings were issued by Environment Canada yesterday. Today is going to be another hot one, but then it will cool off. Today will be close to 30 degrees, but will feel in the mid-30s with the Humidex. Then tomorrow, the daytime high will barely get into the double digits. Those cooler temperatures are expected to stick around for the rest of May. According to the Weather Network's long-range forecast, the daytime highs for the rest of the month won't get above 20 degrees. The U.S. Undersecretary of Defense for Policy, Elbridge Colby, says the United States is pausing the long-standing permanent joint board on defense with Canada. The advisory board has guided Canada-U.S. military cooperation since 1940. But according to Colby, it's being paused because Canada has not made credible progress on its defense commitments despite recent spending increases. President Donald Trump says he's holding off on a military strike on Iran that was planned for today because serious negotiations are underway to end the war. And now, here's the morning sports, starting with the NHL playoff recap presented by Hyundai of Goderich. They're not here to sell you a car. They're here to help you buy one. Montreal took Game 7 in overtime against Buffalo to advance to the Eastern Conference Final. Alex Newhook scored the Game 7 winner in both of Montreal's series, just the second player to do that. Canadians face Carolina next. Game 1 is Thursday. The Western Conference Final between Vegas and Colorado gets underway tomorrow. Ottawa stayed alive in the PWHL Final, netting the winner against Montreal in the final minute. Victoires still lead 2-1. Canada beat Denmark at the World Hockey Championships to improve to 3-0. They play Norway on Thursday. The Yankees hung on for a 7-6 win over the Blue Jays. Jays are 3-7 against AL East opponents. The Mets defeated the Nationals, becoming the first team in over 40 years to score double-digit runs in an extra inning. The A's, JT Ginn, took a no-hitter into the ninth, but lost the no-no and the game after allowing a hit followed by a walk-off homer. And the Spurs needed double overtime to defeat the Thunder and take Game 1 of the West Final. That's news and sports. I'll have your forecast next.
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2: Today we are under a yellow heat warning with a high of 28, Humidex making it feel like 36. That warning will come to an end tonight. We do have a chance of showers this morning, but we will get rain this afternoon. There's a risk of a thunderstorm, and we'll also have a strong southwest wind. Tonight, more rain, a low of 5, and tomorrow's going to be sunny. The wind will be strong, but out of the northwest, and it's going to be much cooler with a high of 10. Right now, it's 19 outside our studio in Goderich. 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

Today's Best Country, Country 104.9. Matt with you here. There's a heat warning in effect for today. High of 28, going to feel like 36. Could see some rain or even a thunderstorm late this afternoon. I saw this headline that said this. Fish hitches ride in another fish's butthole. And of course, I took the bait and I had to click on it and see what was going on there. Nature's weird sometimes, isn't it? Tell you more. After Tyler Joe Miller, here's Doing What She Does.

0: Today's best country, country 104.9. I'm always fascinated by nature. I like to watch those David Attenborough documentaries. Love that. But I've never seen this in a documentary. The remora fish, often called a sucker fish. Scientists have discovered that they're really lazy sometimes, and they go for rides in other fish by inserting their head inside the butthole of the mantra ray. It's just there's this picture of this fish with its head up the mantra ray's butt, and I guess it just goes for a free ride. It's like a bus or an Uber with the ick factor of a Subway, perhaps. Fascinating, right? Scientists call the behavior cloacal diving. I'm not sure if in Finding Nemo, you know, that Disney movie, if they had cloacal diving, that it would have a G rating. Just saying. I'm glad they didn't include that.
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Today's Best Country. Matt with you here. Sometimes you see those little libraries around town, you know, or you give a book, you take a book. If you're a reader, they're super cute and very convenient. Free books. And someone in Dartmouth, Nova Scotia, they did something kind of like this, but it's very unique. I've never seen this before. And they're using some old technology to do something cool. Got the story after the rec laws.

0: Today's best country, Country 104.9. There's this guy out in Dartmouth, Nova Scotia. He has set up a unique experience on his lawn, and he's using an old payphone. And kids, if you don't know what a payphone is, it's this thing we had before cell phones. They were all around different communities. You put a quarter into the phone. Sometimes it was in a booth. Now I'm sounding crazy, right? It was in a booth, put a quarter in there, and then you'd call and tell your parents you were safe. Or if you didn't want them to know what you were doing, you said, sorry, I couldn't find a payphone. It was a thing. And this guy in Nova Scotia has one of these in his yard, and he calls it the poetry phone. So he set this whole thing up to work as a phone, and you pick up the phone, call a number, and you get a fresh poem every day. You listen to some poetry, like on your way to work or something. Can you imagine this? Like, honey, I'm leaving early so I can hit up the poetry phone. It's a payphone that recites poetry. There's a fresh one dropping at 6 a.m., said no one.
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1: I'm RJ Brighthead. Good morning. Here's what's happening. One more hot day before it cools off. It will feel in the mid-30s with the Humidex, but tomorrow's high will only be 10 degrees. And then for the rest of May, the daytime high will be closer to normal for this time of year, which is at or just below 20 degrees. Provincial police are investigating an aggravated assault on Main Street in Grand Bend at just before 2:30 a.m. on Sunday. A man was taken to the South Huron Hospital and treated for non-life-threatening injuries. The investigation is ongoing. Any witnesses who may have captured the incident on their phone or have information are asked to contact Lambton OPP. The U.S. Under Secretary of Defense for Policy says the United States is pausing the Joint Board on Defense with Canada because Canada has not made credible progress on its defense commitments despite recent spending increases. President Donald Trump says he's holding off on a military strike on Iran that was planned for today because America's allies in the Gulf asked him to put off the attack for 2 or 3 days because they feel they're close to a deal with Iran. We are under a yellow heat warning for today with a high of 28, Humidex making it feel like 36. We will get rain this afternoon, and there is a risk of a thunderstorm. More rain tonight with a low of 5. And tomorrow is going to be sunny but cooler with a high of 10. Right now, it's 20 degrees outside our studio in Goderich. I'm RJ Broadhead, and now you're up to date.
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0: 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Matt with you here. It's always fun when you buy something new, like a new bike or a TV or something, and then you take it home and you test it out, make sure it works okay. And there's some things, of course, you should test out right away. You want to know if it works. Some things you shouldn't test out, like a bulletproof vest. But it's not something you should test to see if it works. You hope it works if you ever need it, but you don't test it ahead of time to see if it works, unless you're kind of dumb. Yeah, there's a story out of British Columbia. Two guys got themselves into quite a mess. Oh, so many mistakes were made. I'll tell you the story after Garth Brooks. Here's Rodeo.
1: His eyes are cold and restless.

0: 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Matt with you here. This is a sad but just crazy story out of British Columbia. So there was this man who fatally shot his friend during a drunken game involving a bulletproof vest. So here's how this all went down. But first of all, bad drinking game. Cornhole. There's a good drinking game. Have some drinks and play cornhole. What could possibly go wrong? But so these two friends had been up all night drinking alcohol and using cocaine before driving. It's already terrible here. Before driving to a remote logging road where there's no cell service to shoot guns. It gets worse. The truck got stuck in the snow. Then I guess because they're stuck, they decided to pass the time taking turns shooting one another while wearing bulletproof vests. Apparently they had done this before and it was fun. So you see where this is going. The friend dies. Truck is stuck. There's no cell service. He walks to find help, but it's too late. Loses his friend. What a terrible weekend that sounds like. The judge described this whole case as breathtaking recklessness. Yeah, it's true, right? The amount of mistakes they had to make on that one night. Two friends up all night drinking booze and snorting cocaine, then decide to drive out to the woods during a snowstorm where there's no cell service, and they proceed to shoot each other to see if their bulletproof vests work. And you thought you made some mistakes this weekend? So this story will make you feel a little better about your weekend, I hope.
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2: A Stratford man recently won the Canadian Livestock Auctioneer Championship. Dave Jacobs, a 40-year-old who won the 2026 award in Medicine Hat, Alberta. The auctioneer business has changed, according to Jacobs, since the COVID-19 pandemic, with many auctions moving to online, but there are enough in person to keep him busy. Jacob practices at home and while driving in order to stay sharp. Meanwhile, Canada and Mexico have announced trade bans on pork from the United States after a recent discovery of an antibody issue in breeding stock in Iowa. Canada has banned pig snouts as a result, while Mexico, which is one of the biggest exporters of U.S. pork, is banning non-muscle pork as a result. The bans are still under negotiations with the United States. And that's your Food and Ag Report. I'm Phil DeLand.
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Country 104.9, today's best country. It's going to be a hot day today, high of 28, going to feel like 36. There's a risk of a thunderstorm late this afternoon. We could see some showers beginning this afternoon as well. Liking the heat, but it's going to be short-lived. I'm looking at the forecast for tomorrow, a low of zero. So I guess if you didn't get around to getting the garden in, you're justified. Might be a little cold still. Here's Ella Langley, weren't for the wind. 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

0: Today's best country 104.9. This weekend always feels like the kickoff for summer, and it's also the first weekend that we get out and about in our community cruiser Tori. You know her as Co-op Tori. She was out in the vehicle. She was out at Food Basics, beautiful store now in Grand Bend. She was out there talking about the whole thing. And if you have an event coming up, a community event or a charitable event, something that you would like to draw a little more attention to, let us know, because sometimes we have time to stop at your event and talk about it on the radio, try and draw people to the event. And we love doing that, but we got to know what's happening and what you're doing. So there's a couple ways you can do this. Go over to our webpage, country1049.ca. Click on the tab that says Cruiser, and you can fill out a form there. Or you can simply email us, cruiser@country1049.ca. Or you could hit up our events tab page, where you can submit the event to our community calendar. We'll see that sometimes. And if we have time to stop by your event, we'll do that. 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Hit us up. 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
3: Good morning. It's Tuesday, May 19th. I'm RJ Broadhead. Heat warnings were issued by Environment Canada yesterday. Today is going to be another hot one, but then it will cool off. Today will be close to 30 degrees, but will feel in the mid-30s with the Humidex. Then tomorrow, the daytime high will barely get into the double digits. Those cooler temperatures are expected to stick around for the rest of May. According to the Weather Network's long-range forecast, the daytime highs for the rest of the month won't get above 20 degrees. Provincial police are investigating an aggravated assault in Grand Bend over the long weekend, but investigators aren't saying much about what happened. What they have said is that just before 2:30 a.m. on Sunday, police and paramedics responded to a disturbance on Main Street between Ontario Street North and Kitchener Avenue. A man was taken to the South Huron Hospital and treated for non-life-threatening injuries and has since been released. The Lambton County Crime Unit is continuing the investigation and is requesting businesses or residents in the area to check their security footage for any evidence at the time of the incident. The U.S. Undersecretary of Defense for Policy, Elbridge Colby, says the United States is pausing the longstanding permanent joint board on defense with Canada. The advisory board has guided Canada-U.S. military cooperation since 1940, but according to Colby, it's being paused because Canada has not made credible progress on its defense commitments despite recent spending increases. In a post on X, Colby included a link to Prime Minister Mark Carney's Davos speech, adding that Canada should prioritize hard power over rhetoric. President Donald Trump says he's holding off on a military strike on Iran that was planned for today. Trump told reporters that America's allies in the Gulf asked him to put off the attack for 2 or 3 days because they feel they are close to a deal with Iran. And now, here's the morning sports, starting with the NHL playoff recap presented by Hyundai of Goderich. They're not here to sell you a car. They're here to help you buy one. Montreal took Game 7 in overtime against Buffalo to advance to the Eastern Conference Final. Alex Newhook scored the Game 7 winner in both of Montreal's series, just the second player to do that. Canadians face Carolina next. Game 1 is Thursday. The Western Conference Final between Vegas and Colorado gets underway tomorrow. Ottawa stayed alive in the PWHL Final, netting the winner against Montreal in the final minute. Victoires still lead 2-1. Canada beat Denmark at the World Hockey Championships to improve to 3-0. They play Norway way on Thursday. The Yankees hung on for a 7-6 win over the Blue Jays. Jays are 3-7 against AL East opponents. The Mets defeated the Nationals, becoming the first team in over 40 years to score double-digit runs in an extra inning. The A's, JT Ginn, took a no-hitter into the ninth, but lost the no-no and the game after allowing a hit followed by a walk-off homer. And the Spurs needed double overtime to defeat the Thunder and take Game 1 of the West Final. I'll have your forecast next.
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3: Today, we are under a yellow heat warning with a high of 28, Humidex making it feel like 36. That warning will come to an end tonight. We do have a chance of showers this morning, but we will get rain this afternoon. There's a risk of a thunderstorm, and we'll also have a strong southwest wind. Tonight, more rain, a low of 5, and tomorrow's going to be sunny. The wind will be strong, but out of the northwest, and it's going to be much cooler with a high of 10. Right now, it's 19 outside our studio in Goderich. 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

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Matt with you here. Coming up after Kelsey Ballerini, we have our monthly visit with the mayor of Goderich, Trevor Bazinet. That's coming right up after Miss Me More.

0: Country 104.9, today's best country. We have Godrich Mayor Trevor Bazinet here in the studio. He's in for Fatty this morning.
1: Well, yeah, I'm in Fatty's chair. I feel like I'll be paid for this interview, correct?
0: Oh, yeah. Well, maybe not.
1: Maybe.
0: Well, I can take some out of Fatty's paycheck.
1: All right, great.
0: Yeah.
1: Perfect. It is a comfortable chair, though, compared to the chair that I'm used to sitting in.
0: That's so right.
1: Maybe when Fatty is back, we can make a little arrangement, right, where I take over his chair.
0: Well, I made it even better for you. I took away his disgusting mic sock.
1: Oh, wow.
0: Yeah,
1: okay.
0: It's full of diseases.
1: Okay.
0: So
1: I appreciate that.
0: Mic sock.
1: Thank you so much.
0: So it was a big, huge weekend here in Godrich, the kickoff to the summer, the big Victoria Day weekend. We had our first farmer's market. How did things go?
1: I was up there, and I was up there just after the ribbon cutting at the Book Peddler, so grand opening at the Book Peddler on West Street, but lots of people there, which was nice to see, but, you know, making my way around the square. It took me probably 2.5 hours to get around the square. So, you know, that's I don't mind that. That's a good thing, talking to people, and everyone seemed really happy. Sunshine, a nice warm day, farmer's market. It gives you that vibe that summer is here. And we've had a long, cold winter, right? So people are just itching to get outside and enjoy some of the sunshine and the farmer's market and our downtown. I left the farmer's market just feeling, you know, really good, right? Really happy. And that's a good thing.
0: Yeah. It's nice to see people finally getting out. You can see those neighbors you haven't seen in a long time. Mm-hmm. And with all the construction going on in the square, it's nice to see that everything's still in the center of the square, the farmer's market. Is there anything people coming from out of town need to know, special places to park to get to the farmer's market effectively?
1: Yeah, you can access the square pretty much every quadrant besides North Street and Colburn Street, I believe. You can access the square from West Street. You just can't go down on West Street, right, from the square. So access points are really your Southeast, Kingston, Hamilton Street would be your main access points if you wanted to. Parking is, you can park around the square as usual. You can park on the spokes as usual, except for the construction area, obviously. And then there are numerous parking lots, municipal-owned parking lots. So, you know, a lot of people are taking use of that new parking lot that we, you know, had constructed a couple of years ago across from the Legion.
0: Perfect.
1: And
0: then
1: the livery parking lot. So, you know, if you don't have those mobility issues, I would recommend using those parking lots for people to park on the square that might have mobility issues.
0: Awesome. And we're gearing up for a huge summer. Mm-hmm. Lots of amazing events going on in the downtown of Godrich, around Godrich. One thing that's going on is the Battle of the Bands. We want to hit this up because you got to submit to this. If you're a young and up and coming band, you're going to want to be part of this.
1: Yeah, we wanted to create something local here, showcase our local talent, right? So, you know, Battle of the Bands was a huge thing years ago.
0: Yeah.
1: And it's like, let's bring it back. This retro thing seems to be a popular thing. So why not bring it back and see what happens? So we're going to accept up to 6 bands and they're going to battle it out on stage as part of our Salt and the Harvest Festival. You do have to submit. There's some requirements that you need to do. So you have to submit a video of your band. Okay. And then the deadline is June 1st. So it's not that far away.
0: Yeah.
1: It seems odd to say, but June 1st is just around the corner. So we're hopeful we're going to have 6 local, you know, bands, musicians, however you want to call them, for an opportunity. And the grand prize, if you win this, is $2,500.
0: Oh, wow.
1: Yeah. So we are handing out some money to the first, second, and third place, I believe. But the grand prize is $2,500 for the winner. So this is a big deal. And I think it's a great way, a great opportunity for our local talent to showcase what they have to offer.
0: Yeah, let's get this whole local music scene thriving here in Godrich. There is a lot of up-and-coming bands that I've seen. This is a great opportunity even to have your first show. I mean, do some practicing. Maybe you got some practicing in on the May 2-4 weekend. You performed at a party, got a bunch of people together, and people were saying, hey, you're actually quite good.
1: Right.
0: Maybe give them a little ring and say, hey, sign up for the Battle of the Bands.
1: Yeah, and you can sign up by visiting saltedgodrich.ca. That's where the submission is. So, you know, I highly recommend if you're out there and you're, you know, you want to showcase your talent, this is the opportunity to do so. You know, so why not take advantage of it? There's going to be lots of people. Salt and Harvest Festival is a popular event now in the town of Godrich.
0: Yeah.
1: So please submit your application today.
0: Right on. Rock on. Going to be a great summer here in Godrich. Thanks for coming in,
1: Mayor. Thanks for having me,
0: Mayor Trevor Bazinet.
1: And go Habs, go!
0: Go Habs, go! Yes, I I think I heard you screaming from across the street.
1: You would have for sure. That was me.
0: Very exciting.
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Matt with you here. Looks like a beautiful day out there right now here in Goderich anyway. High of 28 with the Humidex. It is going to feel like 36. There is a risk of some showers and even a thunderstorm late this afternoon. Enjoy the day. Here's Brooks and Dunn, My Maria.

0: Country 104.9, today's best country. Matt with you here. Police over in France are warning people driving around the roads to watch out for drunken deer. Yeah, that's a thing. They become inebriated after eating buds or fermented fruits on decaying plants, and this leads to some unpredictable behavior. Drivers were warned to keep a lookout for sudden crossing, inconsistent trajectory, immobilization on the road, and disorderly escape by deers. So basically regular deer in headlights act this way. But I was thinking about this, how some animals you definitely don't want drunk. Like drunk deer, that's bad, of course, because of the car accidents. I'm thinking drunk raccoons would be bad because they're so handsy. Or a drunk Canada goose. Can you imagine that? Drunken rage of a cobra chicken? That'd be terrible. Or a drunken porcupine that somehow ended up in your bed. Which leads me to number one. Drunk people.
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1: Good morning, I'm RJ Brighthead. Here's what's happening. Today is going to be another hot one. It will feel in the mid-30s with the Humidex, but tomorrow's high will only be 10 degrees. And then for the rest of May, the daytime high will be closer to normal for this time of year, which is at or just below 20 degrees. Provincial police are investigating an aggravated assault on Main Street in Grand Bend at just before 2:30 a.m. on Sunday. A man was taken to the South Huron Hospital and treated for non-life-threatening injuries. The investigation is ongoing. Any witnesses who may have captured the incident on their phone or have information are asked to contact Lambton OPP. The U.S. Under Secretary of Defense for Policy says the United States is pausing the Joint Board on Defense with Canada because Canada has not made credible progress on its defense commitments despite recent spending increases. The military cooperation between Canada and the U.S. has been in effect since 1940. We are under a yellow heat warning for today with a high of 28, Humidex making it feel like 36. We will get rain this afternoon, and there is a risk of a thunderstorm. More rain tonight with a low of 5. And tomorrow is going to be sunny but cooler with a high of 10. Right now it's 19 outside our studio in Goderich. I'm RJ Broadhead, and now you're up to date.
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Today's best country, Country 104.9, coming up after Tim and the Glory Boys, the latest in country music news. Here's If I Go Missin'.

0: It's time for Country News. Is there going to be a Florida-Georgia Line reunion? Maybe, but not this year. Sunday night on the red carpet at the ACM Awards, Tyler Hubbard said he and Brian Kelly are seriously considering the possibility of playing a handful of shows next year. So maybe, I guess, we're still left with that. The tease continues. And with all these teases, they better do it. If they don't, we'll call them Florida-Georgia Lie. Yeah. Huge night for Ella Langley at the ACMs on Sunday night. In fact, she just set the record for the most ACM awards by anyone ever in one single night. She set the record with 7. The people who have got to 6 are Garth Brooks, Faith Hill, and Chris Stapleton. So Ella Langley having an exceptional year so far.
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Today's best country, Country 104.9. Hope you had an incredible long weekend. It was a good weekend to get outside, do some things. People were camping. People were at the beach. People were going for walks in the woods. Lots of great things happening, but you always have to watch for the ticks now. And it sounds like we're getting more and more ticks coming up from the U.S. Oh, the U.S. One more thing to be upset at them about. You're giving us your ticks now. Anyways, I got some tips when it comes to ticks after Riley Green. Here's Change My Mind.

0: Today's best country, country 104.9. Over the weekend, I was down in the Sarnia, Sombra area. And for years now, even when my kids were young, always had a whole bunch of ticks there. So we always have to do the big tick check every time before we leave. And when we get home, you got to check for all the ticks. And then you have the tick jar. And then eventually, I think we flush them down the toilet. I don't know if that's what you're supposed to do, but it's important to make sure you do that tick check if you were out camping or out hiking or doing anything outside. Apparently, you're supposed to remove all your clothing at your own home, preferably, and in front of maybe your spouse. No one else really wants to see that. Your intimate partner, perhaps. And I guess maybe while you're in your birthday suit, you might as well take a bath already. That dip you took in the Maitland River just doesn't cut it. No. Yuck. Here's another thing you can do. They want you to do is to submit a photo of the tick so they can keep track to etick.ca. That's where you send your tick pic. That's tick pic with a T in case anyone gets mixed up there. The Hyundai of Goderich Workday kickoff on the way. Josh Ross and Carly Pearson, Lee Bryce kicking that off.
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We are still under a yellow heat warning from Environment Canada with a high of 28 today. The Humidex making it feel like 36. That heat warning will end tonight. We do have a chance of showers this morning. We will get rain this afternoon, and there is a risk of a thunderstorm. We'll also have a strong southwest wind. Tonight, more rain and a low of 5, and then tomorrow it's going to be sunny, but much cooler with a high of only 10 degrees.

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Today, we are under a yellow heat warning with a high of 28, Humidex making it feel like 36. That warning will come to an end tonight. We do have a chance of showers this morning, but we will get rain this afternoon. There's a risk of a thunderstorm, and we'll also have a strong southwest wind. Tonight, more rain, a low of 5, and tomorrow's going to be sunny. The wind will be strong, but out of the northwest, and it's going to be much cooler with a high of 10.

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We are still under a yellow heat warning from Environment Canada with a high of 28 today. The Humidex making it feel like 36. That heat warning will end tonight. We do have a chance of showers this morning. We will get rain this afternoon, and there is a risk of a thunderstorm. We'll also have a strong southwest wind. Tonight, more rain and a low of 5, and then tomorrow it's going to be sunny, but much cooler with a high of only 10 degrees.

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6: Today, we are under a yellow heat warning with a high of 28, Humidex making it feel like 36. That warning will come to an end tonight. We do have a chance of showers this morning, but we will get rain this afternoon. There's a risk of a thunderstorm, and we'll also have a strong southwest wind. Tonight, more rain, a low of 5, and tomorrow's going to be sunny. The wind will be strong, but out of the northwest, and it's going to be much cooler with a high of 10.

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Tucker Wentmore with Brunette. Today's Best Country, Country 104.9. Good morning, Zach here. How's it going? Welcome to Tuesday, beginning of the week for some. Your full weather update coming up in about 10 minutes here. Here's Lee Bryce, One of Them Girls.

0: 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Coming up at 11:30, tell you all about a British sailor and their attempt at a world record.
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7: We are still under a yellow heat warning from Environment Canada with a high of 28 today. The Humidex making it feel like 36. That heat warning will end tonight. We do have a chance of showers this morning. We will get rain this afternoon, and there is a risk of a thunderstorm. We'll also have a strong southwest wind. Tonight, more rain and a low of 5, and then tomorrow it's going to be sunny, but much cooler with a high of only 10 degrees.

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1: Today's Best Country, Country 104.9, Lainey Wilson with Wildflowers and Wild Horses. So a British sailor said last week that he's actually preparing to make a second try at crossing the Atlantic Ocean in the tiniest boat ever to do so, at 3 feet 10 inches. Looks like he's starting his record-breaking attempt in Newfoundland, which will end in England. Apparently, he tried this before back in 2023, but it came to a sudden end before it even started when the boat was accidentally dropped on a concrete, which broke the boat into a bunch of tiny pieces. And the last go of this feat was actually done in 1993, so he has that record to beat.
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5: Today we are under a yellow heat warning with a high of 28, Humidex making it feel like 36. That warning will come to an end tonight. We do have a chance of showers this morning, but we will get rain this afternoon. There's a risk of a thunderstorm, and we'll also have a strong southwest wind. Tonight, more rain, a low of 5, and tomorrow's going to be sunny. The wind will be strong, but out of the northwest, and it's going to be much cooler with a high of 10.

0: Heart of Faith with Betty, today's Best Country, Country 104.9. We got your news, weather, and sports coming up at the top of the hour at noon. And following that, we've got your Triple Shot Tuesday songs. And this week, we're featuring an artist whose fingernails are actually labeled as a musical credit on one of her albums. 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
3: Good afternoon. I'm Phil DeLand. Provincial police are investigating an aggravated assault on Main Street in Grand Bend just after 2:30 a.m. Sunday. A man was taken to South Huron Hospital and treated for non-life-threatening injuries. Investigation is ongoing. Any witnesses who may have captured the incident on their phone or have information are asked to contact Lambton OPP. Heat warnings were issued by Environment Canada yesterday. Today is going to be another hot one, but then it will cool off. Today will be close to 30 degrees, but feel like the mid-30s with the Humidex. And then tomorrow, the daytime high will barely get to the double digits. Those cooler temperatures are expected to stick around for the rest of May. According to the Weather Network's long-range forecast, daytime highs for the rest of the month will be above 20 degrees. Long weekend celebrations didn't end without incident. In Toronto, two people were arrested after allegedly shooting fireworks into a crowd of people. According to Toronto police, the suspects were using a Roman candle to launch the projectiles into a group of people at Ashbridges Bay. Three others were arrested but later released. Halton police say they've disrupted a major drug trafficking ring. Project Cypress has led to the largest firearms bust in the service's history. More details will be released later today. Three Toronto police officers, meanwhile, are facing charges in Spain. According to a release from the service, the officers were on vacation in Barcelona and not on any official police business. No information on the charges has been released, other than officials saying they were serious. One officer was suspended from duty as soon as he returned to Canada. The same will happen with the other two once they get home. Looks like any service disruptions on the TTC ahead of the FIFA World Cup may have been averted. According to reports, TTC and the union representing its electrical and signal workers has reached a tentative deal. Officials say it's a one-year bridge deal, which was reached after both parties agreed to a pair of deadline extensions over the weekend.

0: Around 700 communications, electrical, and signal workers were set to walk off the job if a deal wasn't agreed on. In sports this hour, a night off in the Stanley Cup playoffs. Game one of the East Final goes tomorrow from Colorado between the host Avalanche and the visiting Golden Knights. East Final will go Thursday as Montreal heads to Carolina. Game two of a four-game set between the Yankees and Jays continues tonight. Dylan Cease will start for Toronto. Jays dropped the opener 7-6 last night. That's news and sports. Your forecast is coming up next.
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0: Another hot one for today with a cloudy sky, chance of showers, and the risk of thunderstorms because of the high humidity. High of around 23 today, feeling closer to 29. Showers and thunderstorms are going to continue throughout tonight, potentially overnight, but it will cool off all the way down to a low of plus 5. Nice and sunny for tomorrow, a bit more manageable temperature-wise at a high of 14. Right now outside of our Goddard studio, we are sitting at 21, but it feels more like 28. I'm Phil DeLand. Now you're up to date.
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4: And kicking us off, Dolly Parton, I Will Always Love You.

0: That's Dolly Parton with 9 to 5. Today's Best Country, Country 104.9, and that is your Triple Shot Tuesday songs featuring your artist for the Triple Shot. We had Dolly Parton. We had 9 to 5. Before that, Jolene. And kicking us off, I Will Always Love You. And it was Dolly Parton who had her fingernails, her very own fingernails, actually listed as a musical credit in her album 9 to 5. Very specifically, you hear it in the 9 to 5 song.
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4: Another hot one today with the chance of showers and thunderstorms throughout the afternoon as we hit a high near 27. Humidity is going to push it closer to 35. The showers and thunderstorms are going to continue throughout this evening and potentially overnight tonight, but it's going to cool off all the way down to a low of +5. Mostly sunny for tomorrow and a high of around 14 degrees.

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0: Nate Smith with Fix What You Didn't Break. Today's Best Country, Country 104.9. This is a pretty cool one. The Massachusetts Port Authority announced that it's going to be celebrating the FIFA World Cup by constructing the world's largest soccer ball. It's planned to have a diameter of 45 feet, which is enough to take the Guinness World Record for the largest soccer ball from Qatar's Doha Bank, which unveiled a ball with a diameter of 39 feet and 11.8 inches all the way back in 2013. Pretty cool.
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4: Another hot one for today with a cloudy sky, chance of showers, and the risk of thunderstorms because of the high humidity. High of around 23 today, feeling closer to 29. Showers and thunderstorms are going to continue throughout tonight, potentially overnight, but it will cool off all the way down to a low of +5. Nice and sunny for tomorrow, a bit more manageable temperature-wise at a high of 14.

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Dierks Bentley with Drunk on a Plane. Today's Best Country, Country 104.9. Welcome to that 1 o'clock hour. You're hanging out here with Zach on this Tuesday afternoon. Here's Sasha. Hey, Mom, I made it.

0: That's Blake Shelton with Texas. Today's Best Country, Country 104.9. And coming up at 1:30 here, tell you all about a pothole in England that really didn't want to get fixed.
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4: Another hot one today with the chance of showers and thunderstorms throughout the afternoon as we hit a high near 27. Humidity is going to push it closer to 35. The showers and thunderstorms are going to continue throughout this evening and potentially overnight tonight, but it's going to cool off all the way down to a low of plus 5. Mostly sunny for tomorrow and a high of around 14 degrees.
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0: Morgan Griffiths with Bourbon, today's Best Country, Country 104.9. So this is a pretty wild turn of events here. So there was a really bad pothole out in a town in England. So naturally, that town got a company out there to go ahead and fix it. But as this company pulled up in their truck, well, the pothole decided it wasn't finished being a problem. The ground ended up collapsing underneath the truck that they came in and caused the truck to get stuck at a whole 45-degree angle, causing the crew to abandon the vehicle. Jeez, potholes. Potholes with a vengeance over there.
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0: That's Rosewood Avenue with Leaving Town, today's Best Country, Country 104.9. Coming up later on tonight at 6, we've got the Casey Clark Show, Casey Clark and Sasha. 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
3: Another hot one for today with a cloudy sky, chance of showers, and the risk of thunderstorms because of the high humidity. High of around 23 today, feeling closer to 29. Showers and thunderstorms are going to continue throughout tonight, potentially overnight, but it will cool off all the way down to a low of +5. Nice and sunny for tomorrow, a bit more manageable temperature-wise at a high of 14.

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0: Dylan Scott, What He'll Never Have. Today's Best Country, Country 104.9. We got Dusty Hill coming up in the next hour at 3. Here's Luke Combs, Better Together.
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0: 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The new ridiculous procedure men are getting done in Russia.
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4: Another hot one today with the chance of showers and thunderstorms throughout the afternoon as we hit a high near 27. Humidity is going to push it closer to 35. The showers and thunderstorms are going to continue throughout this evening and potentially overnight tonight, but it's going to cool off all the way down to a low of +5. Mostly sunny for tomorrow and a high of around 14 degrees.

0: Emerson Drive, till the summer's gone. Today's Best Country, Country 104.9. So this is a pretty interesting one. Cauliflower ear, right? It's never been something people really aspire to. For most of combat sports history, it was something wrestlers and boxers just kind of accepted as an occupational hazard. And yet, here we are today. A growing number of Russian men are paying to have their ears deliberately deformed to mimic the look of seasoned MMA fighters. And what's wilder is the fact that some practitioners have a months-long waiting list. Yeah, seriously, there's so many. And the real reason they want to get it done? To intimidate other men. Imagine.
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0: Hawaii's best country, Country 104.9, Brett Kissel with Cowboys and Dreamers. I'm Zach. That's it for me. Hope you have a fantastic rest of the day. I am out of here, but hey, don't go away, though. We've got Dusty Hill coming up next at 3, and he's going to keep you company on the drive home. All right here on today's best country, Country 104.9. Have a good one.
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5: Another hot one for today with a cloudy sky, chance of showers, and the risk of thunderstorms because of the high humidity. High of around 23 today, feeling closer to 29. Showers and thunderstorms are going to continue throughout tonight, potentially overnight, but it will cool off all the way down to a low of +5. Nice and sunny for tomorrow, a bit more manageable temperature-wise at a high of 14.

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6: weather. Another hot one today with the chance of showers and thunderstorms throughout the afternoon as we hit a high near 27. Humidity is going to push it closer to 35. The showers and thunderstorms are going to continue throughout this evening and potentially overnight tonight, but it's going to cool off all the way down to a low of +5. Mostly sunny for tomorrow and a high of around 14 degrees.

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9: Army Canada's issued a severe thunderstorm yellow watch or a yellow heat warning for much of our listening area because of the high heat and humidity through the rest of the day today. That'll bring the chance of showers and thunderstorms, setting near 28, feeling like 36. The showers and thunderstorms will continue through this evening, but end overnight tonight as we drop to a low of +5. Cloudy for tomorrow and a high of around 14.

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2: 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That's why we're proud to celebrate the people who take care of us for a living, the rock stars of our healthcare system.
3: Lindsay Roger, RPN, Maitland Valley Family Health Theme. For Lindsay, a high school co-op placement introduced her to nursing, and now she couldn't imagine doing anything else. Lindsay's co-workers tell us that she is a kind, caring, and compassionate nurse who fiercely advocates for patients, always making sure that patients are heard and cared for with the utmost kindness and a caring heart. Her nominator says Lindsay is one of the best nurses, and I am truly lucky that I get to work along with her. The world would be a better place if there were more nurses like her.
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0: Is ongoing. Any witnesses who may have captured the incident or on their phone have information are asked to contact Lambton OPP. Inflation climbed 2.8% in April thanks to higher gas prices due to the war in Iran. It was 2.4% in March. Stats Canada says gas was about 28% more expensive year over year in April. Grocery inflation dropped from 4% to 3.5%. Heat warnings were issued by Environment Canada yesterday, some of them still in place today as we hit scorching temperatures. Today we touched about 35 degrees with the Humidex. Tomorrow, daytime high will just be in the double digits. The cooler temperatures are expected to stick around for the rest of the month as well. According to the Weather Network's long-range forecast, daytime highs for the rest of May will sit at about 20 degrees or in the mid-teens. A long weekend celebrations didn't go without incident this weekend. In Toronto, two people were arrested yesterday after allegedly shooting fireworks into a crowd of people. According to Toronto police, it happened at Ashbridges Bay as the suspects were using a Roman candle to launch projectiles into the crowd. Three others were arrested but later released. Meanwhile, three Toronto police officers are facing charges over in Spain. According to a release from the service, they were on vacation in Barcelona and not there on police business. No information on exactly what the charges are has been released, but officials said they are serious. One officer who returned early has been suspended. The same will happen to the other two once they hit Canadian soil. Looks like any service disruptions on the TTC ahead of the FIFA World Cup might actually be averted. According to reports, the union and the TTC have reached an agreement as the union was representing its electrical signal workers, and they've decided to come to a deal at the last minute. It's a one-year bridge deal. Both parties agreed after a pair of deadline extensions over the weekend to try to get it done. Roughly 700 communications, electrical, and signal workers were ready to walk off the job if they couldn't. In sports this hour, game two of a four-game set between the Yankees and Jays from New York tonight. Dylan Cease goes for Toronto. An off night in the Stanley Cup playoffs. Game one for the West will start tomorrow in Colorado with the visiting Golden Knights taking on the host Avalanche. And then the East final will start Thursday with the Canadiens heading to Carolina. That's news and sports. Your forecast is next.
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0: Environment Canada's issued a severe thunderstorm yellow watch, or a yellow heat warning, for much of our listening area because of the high heat and humidity through the rest of the day today. That'll bring the chance of showers and thunderstorms, steady near 28, feeling like 36. The showers and thunderstorms will continue through this evening, but end overnight tonight as we drop to a low of plus 5. Cloudy for tomorrow and a high of around 14. Right now, outside of our Goddard studio, it's 28, but feels like 35. I'm Phil DeLand. 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
4: Heat and humidity means much of our area is under a severe thunderstorm watch or a severe heat warning. That's going to stay in place for the better part of today as more clouds roll in, bringing the chance of showers and the risk of those thunderstorms. Wind gusting to about 60 kilometers an hour, steady at around 28, feeling like 36. The showers and thunderstorms will continue through this evening, but end overnight tonight as we dip to a low near +5. Mostly cloudy for tomorrow and a high of around 14.

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4: For Army Canada's issued a severe thunderstorm yellow watch or a yellow heat warning for much of our listening area because of the high heat and humidity through the rest of the day today. That'll bring the chance of showers and thunderstorms, steady near 28, feeling like 36. The showers and thunderstorms will continue through this evening, but end overnight tonight as we drop to a low of +5. Cloudy for tomorrow and a high of around 14.

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1: Come find some treasures at the South Huron Hospital Auxiliary Rummage Sale. 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
2: Good evening, I'm Phil Delaney. Provincial police are investigating an aggravated assault on Main Street in Grand Bend that happened just before 2:30 Sunday morning. A man was taken to hospital in South Huron and treated for non-life-threatening injuries. The investigation is ongoing. Any witnesses who may have captured the incident or on their phone have information are asked to contact Lambton OPP. Inflation climbed 2.8% in April thanks to higher gas prices due to the war in Iran. It was 2.4% in March. Stats Canada says gas was about 28% more expensive year over year in April. Grocery inflation dropped from 4% to 3.5%. Heat warnings were issued by Environment Canada yesterday. Some of them still in place today as we hit scorching temperatures. Today we touched about 35 degrees with the Humidex. Tomorrow, daytime high will just be in the double digits. The cooler temperatures are expected to stick around for the rest of the month as well. According to the Weather Network's long-range forecast, daytime highs for the rest of May will sit at about 20 degrees or in the mid-teens. A long weekend celebrations didn't go without incident this weekend. In Toronto, two people were arrested yesterday after allegedly shooting fireworks into a crowd of people. According to Toronto police, it happened at Ashbridges Bay as the suspects were using a Roman candle to launch projectiles into the crowd. Three others were arrested but later released. Meanwhile, three Toronto police officers are facing charges over in Spain. According to a release from the service, they were on vacation in Barcelona and not there on police business. No information on exactly what the charges are has been released, but officials said they are serious. One officer who returned early has been suspended. The same will happen to the other two once they hit Canadian soil. Looks like any service disruptions on the TTC ahead of the FIFA World Cup might actually be averted. According to reports, the union and the TTC have reached an agreement as the union was representing its electrical signal workers, and they've decided to come to a deal at the last minute. It's a one-year bridge deal. Both parties agreed after a pair of deadline extensions over the weekend to try to get it done. Roughly 700 communications, electrical, and signal workers were ready to walk off the job if they couldn't. In sports this hour, game two of a four-game set between the Yankees and Jays from New York tonight. Dylan Cease goes for Toronto. An off night in the Stanley Cup playoffs. Game one for the West will start tomorrow in Colorado with the visiting Golden Knights taking on the host Avalanche. And then the East final will start Thursday with the Canadians heading to Carolina. That's news and sports. Your forecast is next.
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2: Showers and thunderstorms throughout this evening, temperature falling drastically to about 10 degrees by midnight. Overnight tonight, things are going to let up and drop to a low of plus 5. Mostly cloudy for tomorrow, high of around 14. Sun on Thursday and a high of 15. Right now it's 28, but feels like 35 outside of our Goddard studio. I'm Phil DeLand. 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
1: Like I said, it depends on what you're looking for.
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3: Heat and humidity means much of our area is under a severe thunderstorm watch or a severe heat warning. That's going to stay in place for the better part of today as more clouds roll in, bringing the chance of showers and the risk of those thunderstorms. Wind gusting to about 60 kilometers an hour, steady at around 28, feeling like 36. The showers and thunderstorms will continue through this evening, but end overnight tonight as we dip to a low near +5. Mostly cloudy for tomorrow and a high of around 14.

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6: For Army Canada's issued a severe thunderstorm yellow watch or a yellow heat warning for much of our listening area because of the high heat and humidity through the rest of the day today. That'll bring the chance of showers and thunderstorms, steady near 28, feeling like 36. The showers and thunderstorms will continue through this evening, but end overnight tonight as we drop to a low of +5. Cloudy for tomorrow and a high of around 14.

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2: Good evening, I'm Phil Delaney. Provincial police are investigating an aggravated assault on Main Street in Grand Bend that happened just before 2:30 Sunday morning. A man was taken to hospital in South Huron and treated for non-life-threatening injuries. The investigation is ongoing. Any witnesses who may have captured the incident or on their phone have information are asked to contact Lambton OPP. Inflation climbed 2.8% in April thanks to higher gas prices due to the war in Iran. It was 2.4% in March. Stats Canada says gas was about 28% more expensive year over year in April. Grocery inflation dropped from 4% to 3.5%. Heat warnings were issued by Environment Canada yesterday. Some of them still in place today as we hit scorching temperatures. Today we touched about 35 degrees with the Humidex. Tomorrow, daytime high will just be in the double digits. The cooler temperatures are expected to stick around for the rest of the month as well. According to the Weather Network's long-range forecast, daytime highs for the rest of May will sit at about 20 degrees or in the mid-teens. The long weekend celebrations didn't go without incident this weekend. In Toronto, two people were arrested yesterday after allegedly shooting fireworks into a crowd of people. According to Toronto police, it happened at Ashbridges Bay as the suspects were using a Roman candle to launch projectiles into the crowd. Three others were arrested but later released. Meanwhile, three Toronto police officers are facing charges over in Spain. According to a release from the service, they were on vacation in Barcelona and not there on police business. No information on exactly what the charges are has been released, but officials said they are serious. One officer who returned early has been suspended. The same will happen to the other two once they hit Canadian soil. Looks like any service disruptions on the TTC ahead of the FIFA World Cup might actually be averted. According to reports, the union and the TTC have reached an agreement as the union was representing its electrical signal workers, and they've decided to come to a deal at the last minute. It's a one-year bridge deal. Both parties agreed after a pair of deadline extensions over the weekend to try to get it done. Roughly 700 communications, electrical, and signal workers were ready to walk off the job if they couldn't. In sports this hour, game two of the four-game set between the Yankees and Jays from New York tonight. Dylan Cease goes for Toronto. An off night in the Stanley Cup playoffs. Game one for the West will start tomorrow in Colorado with the visiting Golden Knights taking on the host Avalanche. And then the East final will start Thursday with the Canadiens heading to Carolina. That's news and sports. Your forecast is next.
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2: Showers and thunderstorms throughout this evening. Temperature falling drastically to about 10 degrees by midnight. Overnight tonight, things are going to let up and drop to a low of plus 5. Mostly cloudy for tomorrow, high of around 14. Sun on Thursday and a high of 15. Right now it's 28, but feels like 35 outside of our Goddard studio. I'm Phil DeLand. 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
0: It's 1-800-990-2448 to contact the show. 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We call it the good stuff. It's a great feeling story. 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
3: Oh, okay. 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
0: 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Could be tragic.
3: Yes.
0: Right?
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0: Could be very, very funny.
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1: Yeah, man, that's the good stuff.
0: This is where we celebrate amazing things we are doing for our neighbors. We call this the good stuff. When 28-year-old Julissa Gomez and her elderly neighbor, Delmar, became inseparable, they knew that their bond was special. But they never imagined their friendship would become a published story that would actually change Delmar's life. So after a video of their regular movie nights went viral, capturing millions of hearts, Julissa and Delmar teamed up to co-author a children's book titled The Friendship Next Door with Delmar.
2: Aw, that's so cute.
0: This is such a great idea. Now, the book celebrates chosen family kindness and proof that companionship has no age limit. But it did far more than just inspire readers. So as Delmar grew older, rising medical bills and living expenses began to pile up. Delmar's family is nowhere close, threatening his independence. Julissa used the proceeds from their book sales, combined with a community-backed campaign, to lift the heavy financial burden. And I love this, too. In a TikTok tear-jerked moment, she surprised Delmar, who's 87, by completely paying off all his mounting bills.
1: Wow. Yeah, man, that's the good stuff.
0: Julissa now still lives next door with her now husband and still with Delmar, coming over for regular meals and walks and chats.
2: That's such a beautiful thing.
0: Isn't that great? It's a proof that a simple knock on a neighbor's door can create a beautiful and wonderful story. And listen, if there's somebody in your world that maybe lives on their own, maybe you should take the opportunity just to check in.
2: And you would learn so much from them, too.
0: 1,000%.
2: I am so thankful for friendships that I have with older people and younger people, too.
0: I think
2: it is so good for all of us to have friendships that span generations. Yeah. We learn so much that way.
0: That is exactly what Julissa's doing in Delmar. I love it. Well, listen, if you have some good stuff, let's celebrate it. You can contact us through our website.
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8: Showers and thunderstorms throughout this evening. Temperature falling drastically to about 10 degrees by midnight. Overnight tonight, things are going to let up and drop to a low of plus 5. Mostly cloudy for tomorrow, high of around 14. Sun on Thursday and a high of 15.

0: This is A Fresh Pick, where we highlight a rising talent.
1: From Kingston, Lauren Carson started very young. She took to the stage at just 7 years old, performing with a bluegrass band across Ontario, and then recorded her first full-length album at 12 years of age. She draws inspiration from artists like Ella Langley, Stevie Nicks, Mary Chapin Carpenter, and Casey Musgraves. With 100 Times, this is Lauren Carson.

0: No. Matt and Fatty in the morning, and today's best country throughout the day. Country 104.9. We're asking you the strangest, terrifying, or funniest place you've been stuck. 17 tourists in a hotel in Vegas were stuck. For a few hours, in fact. Can you imagine that?
1: In an elevator?
0: Yeah.
1: Oh.
0: Ugh. Yeah, I know, right?
1: Yeah, that is really...
0: I remember putting our younger brother, Corey, who's the youngest of six... in the dryer.
1: Yeah, poor guy.
0: He was stuck in there, but we pushed him in.
1: Yeah, and you didn't close the door.
0: No, we didn't close the door.
1: Yeah.
0: No, we're not animals.
1: He could get out.
0: Yeah, he was fine.
1: He wasn't stuck.
0: He
1: had options.
0: He had options.
1: Yeah.
0: When Linda, though, she's like, that doesn't sound so right. And she hugged him, and he was warm.
1: Uh-oh.
0: So the gig was up.
1: No kidding.
0: Yeah. Oh, and then there was... when Maggie, our oldest, was a little, and I was at the shoe shop trying to buy her shoes, mm-hmm. and she was stuck, but she didn't use the word stuck. She used the word that rhymes with stuck.
1: Yeah, I love that.
0: Yeah, over and over and over again. I'm stuck. Oh, I'm so stuck.
1: She's pounding her fists on the ground.
0: Dad, I'm stuck. Aren't we stuck? I don't think
1: stuck.
0: Isn't she cute?
1: Stuck.
0: Hey, everybody, isn't she cute? We'll take those shoes. They're, $95. I don't care. They're not even her size. Who cares?
1: I'll take 16 more pairs. Thank you so much.
0: I gotta get out of here. Yeah. She was stuck.
1: Yeah, that's cute.
0: Cute, yeah. Adam, your turn. Where were you stuck?
2: In the middle of the forest, hunting one time, we lost where our truck was, and we were out in the forest for a good probably 4 or 5 hours before we found our truck.
0: No.
2: Pretty scary.
0: Wow.
2: Getting dark, so yeah, that sucked.
1: Oh my gosh, did you have a compass? Like, how did you find your way back?
2: This was, right in the early iPhone days, so, we didn't have a compass, we didn't have any app for it, we just kind of walked around until we found the truck, and...
0: No way! That's crazy, dude. Wild.
2: Yeah.
1: Did you have to start, marking trees to make sure you weren't going in circles?
2: So there were already some trees marked, so we just kind of used those as references. But yeah, no, we were just lucky. We just happened to find the truck.
1: Oh my God.
0: That's crazy, hey?
1: No kidding.
0: That is absolutely crazy.
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0: 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If you just rolled in, we're talking about your horrific stuck stories. Or maybe they were funny.
1: Oh, yeah, that's true.
0: Yeah.
1: I think mine's funny looking back on it now. Yeah. It was so scary at the time. So my dad was a wrestling coach. And when he first started doing wrestling programming at a school, my sister and I, I was like six. My sister would have been around nine. And we were playing on top of a rolled up mat, a wrestling mat, long one that was standing vertical. So we were climbed on top of it. We were playing around and we both ended up falling inside the hole. And I remember this so vividly. My sister and I, we were laughing. We were giggling. Ah, ha, ha, we're having the best time. We just slipped down this hole, no problem. And then we both at the same time realized we are stuck. And we started panicking. We couldn't breathe very well because we were in this tight mat. And we were stuck in the middle of it and we were sliding down to the bottom. It was terrifying. And my dad's wrestling program, he was running it up a set of stairs. Uh-huh. And the door was closed. So I remember, you know, we were trying to tip the mat over. Yeah. And obviously he's coaching. So he's like busy. There's whistles going on. Yeah, kids are talking. And we yelled and yelled and yelled. And eventually one of the wrestlers' moms heard us and had to like tip the mat over and unroll us. In that moment, I thought I was going to die. Honestly.
0: Well, I bet. Like,
1: it was so scary. And I just remember it so vividly. Like, ha, ha, ha, ha, ha. Oh, no. It was so scary. Yeah.
0: Dad's busy putting kids in four-point stances.
1: Yeah. He's just trying to teach the half Nelson, and Sydney and I are just...
0: This is what I call the can opener. Where's the kids? I don't know.
1: They're fine.
0: Bobby, where were you stuck?
2: The bathroom in a bus, in a Greyhound.
0: Oh, no way.
1: How did you get stuck? Yeah.
2: The door was all... I don't even remember. I was like 11 years old.
0: Oh, no. Oh, that's even worse.
2: Nobody seen... I was in there for a while and nobody came to check on me.
1: Oh, no.
2: Great parenting on my mom's part.
0: No kidding, hey?
2: Yeah. She's quiet for a while.
1: She could use a break.
0: Didn't she like say, where did Bobby go? Like, we're on a bus. Like, there's only so many places you could have stopped.
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6: Cloud showers and thunderstorms through this evening. Temperature falling drastically as we get towards midnight, down to about 10 degrees. Overnight tonight, things are going to clear up and we're going to hit a low of about plus 5. Mostly cloudy tomorrow, high 14 degrees. Sun returns on Thursday, high 15.

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1: It's good to have you here. 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On the way, it's easy trivia. 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You against Sasha's big, fat brain.
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0: Matt and Fatty in the morning, and today's best country throughout the day. Country 104.9. Another round of easy trivia. We've got five questions on the board. It is Dave versus Sasha. And Dave, this is the game where you have to use your name as your buzzer. Buzz in with your name. And if the first person that buzzes in gets the answer wrong, the other person will get a chance to steal, okay?
1: Nice.
2: Okay.
0: All right. Easy trivia. The topic is grade 6, science and social studies.
1: Whoa, two subjects.
2: Oh, man.

0: Okay?
1: Okay.
0: Easy trivia. Question number one. What is the largest ocean on the earth?
1: Sasha.
0: Yes.
2: David.
1: Pacific.
0: Okay. It is.
1: Yes. All right. All right.
0: Easy trivia. Question number two. What is latitude used to measure?
2: David.
0: David.
2: Distance?
0: Yes. Of what, though? Like...
2: of direction?
0: You know what? Not what we're looking for. Oh. You have a chance to steal.
1: distance. It's like vertical?
0: Also known as?
1: Vertical distance.
0: Also known as?
1: Up and down distance.
0: Also known as?
1: North and south distance.
0: There it is.
1: No, don't give me that. Don't give me that.
2: I could have answered it with four hints too.
1: Yeah. No, don't give me that point. Please.
0: What is the capital city of Ontario?
2: David.
0: David.
2: Ottawa. What?
1: May I steal?
0: Yes.
1: Toronto.
2: Oh.
1: Dang it.
0: Dang it. Easy trivia. David versus Sasha. Question number four. What part of a cell controls most of the cell's activities?
1: Sasha?
0: Yeah?
1: Is it the nucleus? Oh, gosh. Okay.
0: Okay. Easy trivia. Last question. What is the process called when water changes from a liquid gas? Sorry. What is the process called when water changes from liquid to a gas?
2: David?
1: Sure.
2: I don't know. I only know photosynthesis. Is that it?
1: That's the one process you know.
0: That's funny. No, it's not photosynthesis.
1: Is it evaporation?
0: Yeah.
1: Okay.
0: That's pretty good, though.
1: That's pretty good.
0: And here's the thing, David. We learned that the capital of Ontario is Toronto.
1: Mm-hmm.
2: Yes.
0: Okay.
1: Yes.
0: Okay.
2: Yes.
0: Yeah.
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6: Showers and thunderstorms throughout this evening. Temperature falling drastically to about 10 degrees by midnight. Overnight tonight, things are going to let up and drop to a low of plus 5. Mostly cloudy for tomorrow, high of around 14. Sun on Thursday and a high of 15.

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0: Country 104.9, playing today's best country. What is something that's become socially acceptable? It's like it's not illegal, but you still judge people on it.
1: Ooh.
0: Vaping, again, legal.
1: Yep.
0: Totally.
1: Totally. Do what you want.
0: Yeah. Like, be you, boo. I'm still going to judge you.
1: And I'm only saying this because I am judging myself really harshly for it right now. When you cough in public.
0: Oh, yeah. That is on this.
1: Yeah. And I mean, it's obvious. Like, I get it. We all have to it. And, you know, as long as you're covering your mouth and, you know, using hand sanitizer after, if that's available to you, great. It's not bad to do.
0: No, it's not.
1: But it's just, it irks me.
0: There's something about it.
1: And I have had a bit of a nagging cough these last couple days. Tyler and I went out to a restaurant, and near the end of the evening, I started to cough little bit.
0: At a restaurant.
1: I know. And Tyler was like, we should probably go.
0: Go, smart man.
1: And you know what? Fair enough, because I judge. If you're hacking a ton,
0: no.
1: You shouldn't be around people. And it's not even because you're going to get them sick. It's just gross.
0: Oh, yeah, you're going to get them sick.
1: Or that. Yeah. But it's just kind of gross.
0: But when you do it, and it's gross, and people think that you're dirty.
1: Yes.
0: Yeah.
1: Absolutely. Yeah. Again, and I'm saying this as someone who is coughing
0: in public.
1: Who's doing
0: it right now.
1: Right now. I am holding back a cough.
0: Yeah, I know you are. You're coughing all this morning. And then you got me coughing. And I don't know why I'm coughing.
1: It's so bad.
0: I know. And I'm like, well, I've never had this cough ever. Now I'm coughing. I'm like, well, it's in my head.
1: It's totally in your
0: head. You got inside my head, lady.
1: I know.
0: Dang. Not tough to do, mind you.
1: No, not at all. Not tough to penetrate that surface.
0: Hey, wait a minute. Why am I laughing?
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0: 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What are things that are socially acceptable, but we still judge people when they do it?
1: Mm-hmm.
0: Coughing.
1: Yeah, coughing in public, that's a big one.
0: It's a big
1: and
0: one.
1: I've been doing it. I've been judging myself harshly. Because I get it. We have to cough sometimes.
0: I know.
1: But when you're like hacking up in public, you got to go somewhere else, I think.
0: I think you have to.
1: Mm-hmm.
0: Gender reveals? I mean, you know what? That doesn't bother me, gender reveals. It bothers you.
1: I'm just not a fan.
0: Yeah.
1: Like,
0: because
1: to me, it should be like your own little experience within your family. I don't know why everybody...
0: Well, people get excited having babies.
1: And I think that's great. I love baby showers. Yeah. I just don't want the gender reveal thing.
0: Yeah, what's the difference, though? I mean, it's the same purpose, isn't it? That's a great question.
1: Yeah. I will go to baby showers all day long. I don't love the gender reveal thing.
0: Okay.
1: Ugh.
0: Yeah. It really doesn't bother me. Somebody posted babies and children on social media.
1: Because they can't make that choice on their own, I guess, to be on social media.
0: I guess, and listen, to each is his own, but I think kids on social media at times can be pretty funny.
1: Oh my gosh,
0: When a kid falls down, I think that's funny. And as long as they're not getting hurt.
1: Mm-hmm. Of course,
0: right? But it is kind of funny.
1: Yeah.
0: Anybody falling for that matter. As
1: 100%.
0: Long as it is pretty funny. Connie, what about, Bluetooth speakers on the beach?
2: With headphones.
0: See, this is right.
1: I agree with that. I don't want to hear people's bad music.
0: Right?
1: Ever.
2: Yeah.
0: Like, I don't like that either. But how many times do you hear it? You hear it all the time.
1: Mm-hmm.
2: Yeah. Well, I don't go to the beach that often.
0: And that's the reason why, is because those Bluetooth speakers, I'm sure.
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12: Cloud showers and thunderstorms through this evening. Temperature falling drastically as we get towards midnight, down to about 10 degrees. Overnight tonight, things are going to clear up and we're going to hit a low of about +5. Mostly cloudy tomorrow, high 14 degrees. Sun returns on Thursday, high 15.